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3: Government leaders need to understand that from a practical perspective, they are stewards of the money that the people have entrusted to them. It's not their money. And from a purely spiritual perspective, government leaders need to acknowledge that God owns everything. Haggai 2:8 says, "The silver is mine and the gold is mine, declares the Lord Almighty." And since silver and gold was used as money at the time this scripture was written, God is saying that the money is His. However, often government leaders spend the taxpayers' money on things for their own benefit, such as millions of dollars provided to the media in order to persuade the media to present things in their favor. Big salaries and pensions for the members of parliament and lots of tax-free benefits, and substantially decreasing taxes or paying out different types of rebates just prior to an election. Since God is the creator and ultimate owner of everything on this earth, Psalms 24, then government leaders and individuals need to recognize and seek God for His wisdom and direction in managing money.
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1: Good morning, my retro friends. Here we are, reunited for another blast from our retro past and leaving the present in the good hands of the Get Up and Go Show and the other guys. So what's the plan? Today, Steve

Scott Jackson's in. How are we today? It's May. Those April showers are behind us, right? I don't know about that. But May is a whole new month of oldies on the Retro Show. Here's Keith Green, Because of You on Life 101.

0: Life 100.3 from the House of Love album. It's Amy Grant, Children of the World. So, her favorites, her influences.
1: You know, it's funny the way my brain processes. I sort of feel like it's just people. Like, I knew from my growing up, I didn't just listen to Christian music. You know, I mean, I had a few favorite bands that I listened to. Of course, that was way back before there was a lot of Christian music. But I've always been a music lover. And I think I just thought these songs will find their own audience, really. And up to that point, I had done so much touring and had sung for big crowds. That wasn't, you know, it was all very fascinating to me. I mean, I went from interviews that were deep, thought-provoking questions. What do you think about this? What do you think about that? And all, of course, you know, with the language of faith and things like that, to going to the, you know, K105.7 PJ party. I was like, okay, you just take yourself wherever you're invited. It doesn't make you a different person.
0: Amy Grant, man, Scott Jackson's here with you. The Retro Show is fired up. We are fanning the flames with Sheila Walsh and Cliff Richard in the next Retro Music Set.
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0: Life 100.3 from the album Running Out of Time, the Daniel Band on the Retro Show. Definitely one of their have to plays in concert. They have to, or the fans won't let them leave. That's just the way it is. It's heavy metal Jesus music. And so we ask, why Jesus?
1: Wow, I can't imagine living my life without faith in Christ. I would feel helpless and hopeless. And I can't even think about living another way because he is the one who has saved me from my sin. And I just wish everybody could see that.
0: Well said. Uncomplicated, right? 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And we'll address it very quickly. He had more to say than he could with his band Striper. And so he embarked on a solo album. I was kind of skeptical, but I tell you, man, this Michael Sweet album, the first one, the first solo album, it's in my top

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0: Life 100.3, the retro show with the incomparable Steve Taylor, Bannerman. Love the lyrics, love the humor, love the song. It's such a cool story. I'm surprised that nobody had written this before.
1: Last year, I was reading a newspaper article about these three guys who travel around the country and actually around the world carrying these banners that say John 3:16, and they hold them up, you know, at sporting events. They're actually, I think they've gotten very sophisticated. They carry around like walkie-talkies and check to see where the cameras are and just, you know, put up this banner. Fact of the matter is, I kind of dug the idea. It's like, you know, you let the Bible speak for itself. You get people looking it up. Hopefully the word doesn't return void. So the song is like a tribute to these guys. No satire intended at all. I actually like the idea. Somewhere along the line, you can sort of get so sophisticated with your approach to the gospel that you sort of lose the heart of it. And I just sort of liked the idea and the approach. So that's where the song came from.
0: Steve Taylor, a great song to end today's show with. And it'll only be 7 days until the next show where we will feature White Cross. We throw the words epic and classic around so easily, but I think In the Kingdom is both bigger than the band.

0: Another amazing precursor to the epic and classic playlist in 7 days. The Retro Show is always epic. It's always classic. Otherwise, the songs wouldn't be played on the radio 40 years later, right? Have a blessed week, my people, and I'll see you right here on Life.
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5: At number 20, we crank things up with the latest from 11th Hour. Amber and Garrett Saunders wrote the song with their friends Kenna Turner West and Jason Cox. That's who he is.

self-doubt, with guilt, shame, maybe their past. Maybe they look at things that cause them to feel disqualified, not only from being used by God, but even worse, not being loved by God. And we all know that the scripture says to us that not life, not death, not height, not depth, nothing, there is nothing that can separate you from God.

0: Before we jump back into the countdown, let's enjoy a countdown bonus cut. We have a new song that has just been released by Zayn and Donna King. Zayn gives us a little background and motivation for this song.
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back, we'll have our Southern Gospel headlines in just a moment. At number 12, it's the Collingsworth family from their Classics and Hymns project. We'll understand it better by and by.

0: and tell the story about Jesus and try to make heaven crowded and all of that. And so we're just really, really excited. And we've known Cole for a long time, and since he was a little younger. And we're so excited to have him. We're so excited to have Joseph Reed. Jared and I are just thrilled. So, hey, come out and see us.
1: That's Libby Stuffel. Our best wishes to Cole and his family and to the Perrys. And those are the Southern Gospel headlines for the week. We're back to the countdown at number 11 on the top 20. It's Jep and Sherry Easter from their album Treasure, The Only Way He Knew How.

the top spot from last month with a song that John Darren Rousey wrote about the personal testimony of bass singer Pat Barker. But it could be any of us. That somebody was me. He was real.

0: that, you know, that conversation probably happened, 15 years ago. When we were putting together the Live in Memphis programming, I told our guys, and I said, I just had this song I've been waiting on, and I'm going to call Dwayne. I don't want to put him on the spot. And he may not even remember saying, you know, just give me a call and I'll be ready. But lo and behold, I called him. He says, been waiting for many years, Haas, on you to call me on this. And it was just, you know, God's timing. He came and he felt the love of that crowd.
1: That's Ernie Haas, and here's Ernie Haas and Signature Sound with Dwayne Allen. He did it all for me at number 9.

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I'm Rodney Baucom. I wanted to take just a moment to invite you to be a part of our Mother's Day program on May 10th on the Gospel Greats. If you have a special request or just a special

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0: Welcome back to the countdown of the top 20 songs in Southern Gospel music. Steve Gilreath is the executive director of the Museum of Christian and Gospel Music. He tells us about a Southern Gospel figure that is well represented in the museum.
2: It's hard to have a museum. I wouldn't even try to have a museum about Christian and Gospel music without Bill Gaither. And we're honored to have him and Gloria sprinkled all throughout this. They tell great stories about songwriting, about how God calls you into the ministry. But they also have specific songs, stories about the hymns they've written over the years. There are hundreds of them. And then there's a great picture in the actual Dove Award that Bill won at the very first Dove Awards, 1969 song.

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Some days I take stumbling spells, but I ask the Lord for correction, and that ocean of grace never fails. I owe him my deepest devotion. I'm washed in his blood and I'm free. His mercy and grace fills that ocean. Now my guilt

0: Tenor-singer Joshua Horrell says the old song has a fresh new shine on it.
1: It's really fun, and when we sing that song every night, we put this energy with it on stage, and the crowd loves it. It's a great song. It's a great moment in the program, and the guys are just killing it every night. So it's great.
0: And the message of the song is meeting a need in their concerts.
1: We actually had a guy in Canada come up to us whenever we sang that song, and he said that was the song that resonated the most with him because he had actually lost one of his kids. And he said that that song means a lot to him because when his feet hit the streets of gold, he's going to find his kid again. And so he just loved that song, came up and told us that story, and it really

0: 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Coming up next week, we'll enjoy a special presentation of The Roops.
1: Under his wings, my soul shall abide safely. Abide forever.
0: They have completed 50 years of ministry, and we'll be talking with Miss Brenda Roop Hurt and her talented daughters, sisters, and playing some of the big hits through the years. I'm Rodney Balcom. Thank you for listening today. Remember, the gospel is the good news. Let's all strive to know him and to make him known. And we'll look for you again next week right here, Lord willing, with more of the Gospel Greats.

0: there's a ripple effect that will go into eternity.
1: Plus, Chandler Moore shares, well, an embarrassing moment for him on stage.
2: But you know, in those moments, you're so embarrassed, you don't even know how much it hurt.
1: All right, it's time to get things going. He is rolling on in to kick off this week's Top 20. In at number 20, it's Andrew Rip with I Do It Again, here on Life 100.3.

0: Grateful for you.
1: At number 15, that was Chandler Moore with God, I'm Just Grateful. Hey there, it's Michael Onley here with you. Hope your weekend has been going great thus far. Well, speaking of Chandler Moore, he recently opened up about a very embarrassing moment on stage.
2: I was singing with a guy named Travis Green. And so I was back and it was me and one other person. The stage had a gap between the wall and where the stage ends. With Maverick, I'm pretty wild and like I'm all over the place. But when I was a background, I was younger. I was just all over the place, really. So we're in the middle of a conference, singing. He's singing. I step back and my foot goes down, and I'm like hanging on the stage by my foot. And he literally ends the whole song and walks off stage. He leaves me there. And the band kept playing. Oh, it hurt really bad. But you know, in those moments, you're so embarrassed, you don't even know how much it hurt.
1: Hey, despite the embarrassment, I love Chandler Moore's professionalism. He just kept going.
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3: It's been a long way to get here. Been us against the city. Been us against the city.

At number 13, Joshua Alley bringing us You Made It. And sometimes you do not even realize how big that is until you stop and look back. Hey, even for me, I had a little moment last week where I finished up my shed. I've been working on it for about 4 weeks, just planning and getting it all ready. Had a couple friends over. Shout out to all my buddies. They helped me out and it was great. And I felt like I made it, you know? And through the ups, the stress, the moments that stretched us in our moments of time, we're still here. And that matters. But what if it's not just about making it through? What if it's about being honest in the middle of it? About showing up, even when it's messy? Bodhi brings that realness and heaven knows I tried. The song is raw. It's relatable and right where a lot of us live. Here he is. It's Bodhi with Heaven Knows I Tried in at number 12 on Life 100.3.

Hey, despite the difficulties and embarrassments with hallelujah and that kind of praise, hey, it flows from a place of trust. Because when you lift your voice like that, you're saying, God, I trust you no matter what. And that leads to a deeper step, not just praise, but surrender. But first, we head on over to Brooke Nichols, who leans into the beauty of simply saying the word yes.

Coming in at number 8, that was Megan Woods with I Believe You. Hey there, it's Michael Onley here with you. Hope you're doing well. And that kind of faith, it's not always loud or dramatic. Sometimes it is just that quiet, steady, I'm still trusting you, God, feeling in the middle of everything. And honestly, hey, heading into the weekend, that's a pretty good place to be. Windows open, a little sunshine, maybe a coffee in hand, and just choosing to trust God with whatever's ahead. Simple, real, light. And from that place, it points you somewhere. And John Reddick brings it home in The Way, a reminder that you are not just figuring it out as you go. Jesus is leading you forward. Here he is. It's John Reddick with The Way, in at number 7 on Life 100.3.

0: And when I say fear, I mean emotional. Like, one of the things I would never do is let people be close enough to me, like close enough to my emotions. I protected my emotional side like Fort Knox. Even the people I would call my closest people, life was so difficult that I'd shut down and I didn't trust anything that anybody was saying. And that was when I knew I had to figure out how to defeat fear or how to move through fear.
1: There's John Reddick with The Way, stepping into the number 7 spot this week on the top 20 songs of the week. Hey there, it's Michael Onley here with you, hanging out in the very first weekend of May. Hey, that's got a nice little ring to it. I hope your weekend has been filled with rest and recovery. And if it hasn't been, hey, you've always got tomorrow, the day of rest, Sunday, a beautiful opportunity. And hey, speaking of John Reddick, he opened up about how he's been learning to simply let go and trust God in all circumstances.
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Dude, it is powerful, isn't it? But it is also a choice. We always got to keep that in mind because it's easy, right? To be thankful when everything's going oh so right. But what about when it's not? What if this week you chose to stay thankful anyway?

0: From number 20 to number 1, we've made it.
1: That's a little rocky there for a minute.
0: Now, here is the number 1 song of the week.
2: Well, for the second week in a row, this one is sitting right at the top of the mound. And there is something about this song that just sticks with you, right? Maybe it's that feeling you can't quite explain, that sense that there's more than what we see right in front of us. Life, it certainly moves fast. But that longing doesn't fade. It actually grows. And it points you somewhere eternal. Phil Wickham captures it beautifully in Homesick for Heaven, a reminder of what truly is ahead. Here he is in at number 1. It's Phil Wickham with Homesick for Heaven here on Life 100.3.

0: For the second week in a row, your number one spot belongs to Phil Wickham with Homesick for Heaven. But before we wrap up today's top 20, here's a look back at your top five. At number five, it's Pat Barrett with I've Got a Fire. In at number four, it's Elevation Rhythm with Washed. Coming in at number three, it's Patrick Mayberry with Thank the Lord. Coming in at number two, it's Forrest Frank with Thankful. And for the second week in a row, in at number one, it's Phil Wickham with Homesick for Heaven. Well, as you head into the first full weekend of May, stay present and intentional. Keep your focus on what matters. Walk in gratitude and share that light with those around you. You never know the impact a simple moment can have. Hey, thanks for joining me. I'm Michael Onley, and I'll catch you next week right here on Life 100.3.
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Shirley and Mike present the best of the Get Up and Go show on Life 100.3. That's a wrap. Another edition of the best of the Get Up and Go show is in the books. Catch

0: Life 100.3 from the House of Love album. It's Amy Grant, Children of the World. So, her favorites, her influences.
1: You know, it's funny the way my brain processes. I sort of feel like it's just people. Like, I knew from my growing up, I didn't just listen to Christian music. You know, I mean, I had a few favorite bands that I listened to. Of course, that was way back before there was a lot of Christian music. But I've always been a music lover. And I think I just thought these songs will find their own audience, really. And up to that point, I had done so much touring and had sung for big crowds. That wasn't, you know, it was all very fascinating to me. I mean, I went from interviews that were deep, thought-provoking questions. What do you think about this? What do you think about that? And all, of course, you know, with the language of faith and things like that, to going to the, you know, K105.7 PJ party. I was like, okay, you just take yourself wherever you're invited. It doesn't make you a different person.
0: Amy Grant, man, Scott Jackson's here with you. The Retro Show is fired up. We are fanning the flames with Sheila Walsh and Cliff Richard in the next Retro Music Set.
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0: 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Definitely one of their have to plays in concert. They have to, or the fans won't let them leave. That's just the way it is. It's heavy metal Jesus music. And so we ask, why Jesus?
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0: Life 100.3, the Retro Show with the incomparable Steve Taylor, Banner Man. Love the lyrics, love the humor, love the song. It's such a cool story. I'm surprised that nobody had written this before.
1: Last year, I was reading a newspaper article about these three guys who travel around the country and actually around the world carrying these banners that say John 3:16, and they hold them up, you know, at sporting events. They're actually, I think they've gotten very sophisticated. They carry around like walkie-talkies and check to see where the cameras are and just, you know, put up this banner. Fact of the matter is, I kind of dug the idea. It's like, you know, you let the Bible speak for itself. You get people looking it up. Hopefully the word doesn't return void. So the song is like a tribute to these guys. No satire intended at all. I actually like the idea. Somewhere along the line, you can sort of get so sophisticated with your approach to the gospel that you sort of lose the heart of it. And I just sort of liked the idea and the approach. So that's where the song came from.
0: Steve Taylor, a great song to end today's show with. And it'll only be 7 days until the next show where we will feature White Cross. We throw the words epic and classic around so easily, but I think In the Kingdom is both bigger than the band.

0: 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The Retro Show is always epic. It's always classic. Otherwise, the songs wouldn't be played on the radio 40 years later, right? Have a blessed week, my people, and I'll see you right here on Life.
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Well, I have not loved the rain or the cold over the past week, but I have loved the daffodils that are sprouting up everywhere on my front lawn, my neighbors. 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

Philippians 4:6 is today's word of life. 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

0: 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There's the latest from Need to Breathe. Maybe you've heard that one over the last couple of weeks and have wondered, what was that song called? It's so good. It's called The Long Surrender. That always drives me crazy when I hear such a good song on the radio. But I don't know who it's by. I don't know what it's called. I can barely remember the lyrics, but I just know every time I hear it, I love that song. But I don't know how to look it up or how to find it. Yeah, that always bothers me. But we have a solution for you if that happens to you. 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
1: The American journalist Franklin Jones once observed that honest criticism is hard to take, particularly from a relative, a friend, an acquaintance, or a stranger. Did you get his point? Honest criticism is hard to take from anybody. I've been there, and so have you. But did you know the Bible encourages that kind of honesty? The kind that has our best interest in mind. Proverbs 27:6 says, "Faithful are the wounds of a friend." 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

good. All right, my goal this weekend, switch over the summer tires and hopefully get to some yard work. Here's hoping your weekend plans are good and productive and get done. Here's Ellie Holcomb online.

0: 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Well, let me encourage you today, in this busy, stressful, crazy, tiring life that we all seem to live, our society has just become that way, let me encourage you to keep up the good fight in two different ways. Okay, the first one is, I accidentally wrote this in my notes. I wrote, keep up the God fight. I missed an O, but I'm like, actually, that's perfect. Keep up the God fight. You know, keep doing the things that you know that God is asking you to do. Keep following him. Keep resisting temptation. Keep shining his light. Keep doing that. But the other way to keep up the good fight is in your regular life, right? Keep going. I know things are tiring. I know things are crazy, but keep driving the kids around. Keep spending time with your husband and your wife. Keep investing in others. Keep making those good financial decisions. Sometimes you just get so tired of all that stuff, right? And you're just like, I just want to go on vacation, or I just want to go out to dinner. I just want to not drive anybody around today, or whatever it is. You know what I mean, right? Because we all get those moments, but keep doing the good and right things that you are doing. Keep up the good fight. You got this. Keep going.
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It's Unspoken and Walk With Me. Do you hear that guy's baritone at the end there? Walk with me. He does a lot better.

3:15. The Barry Colts, they're looking to force a game 7 tonight against Brantford. I'll see you at the rink. 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

0: 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That's it for me, Mike Poirier. 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Michael Onley, he is ready to count down the top 20 songs of the week. He keeps it a secret, and, you know, that just builds with the anticipation. Have yourself a great evening.
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6: The first weekend of May has arrived. 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
8: But you know, in those moments, you're so

Coming in at number 19, that was Mercy Me with Make It Well. And that message, trusting God to work things out, hey, it fits every season of life. 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

with have your way and that kind of surrender, letting God lead, hey, naturally brings you to a place of trust. I think we've all been there. Because when you release control, you also open your hands to receive what he wants to do next. And sometimes what you need most is simply to be lifted, to be reminded that you are not carrying it all on your own. And Blessing Offer captures that beautifully in Lift Me Up, a heartfelt cry for strength, peace, and God's presence right where you are. Here he is. It's Blessing Offer rolling on in the number 16 spot with Lift Me Up on Life 100.3. Sometimes.

0: grateful for you.
1: At number 15, that was Chandler Moore with God, I'm Just Grateful. Hey there, it's Michael Onley here with you. Hope your weekend has been going great thus far. Well, speaking of Chandler Moore, he recently opened up about a very embarrassing moment on stage.
2: I was singing with a guy named Travis.

Indeed, in at number 11, that was Jake Fretz and Nathan Keys with Not My Will. And that kind of surrender, it is not always easy, but it leads somewhere powerful. Because when you lay it down and trust God, there is a response that rises up.

Coming in at number 8, that was Megan Woods with I Believe You. Hey there, it's Michael Onley here with you. Hope you're doing well. And that kind of faith, it's not always loud or dramatic.

Year's Blessing Offer with Lift Me Up, stepping into the number 7 spot this week on the top 20 songs of the week. Hey there, it's Michael Lonley here hanging with you. How are you doing today? How's the first weekend of May? I hope it's been filled with rest, relaxation, and recovery. And maybe you're thinking to yourself, yeah, I wish, Michael. Hey, that's all right. Maybe tomorrow, okay? You can rest then. Well, speaking of Blessing Offer, his good friend, John Reddick, hey, he recently opened up

Things get cleared out, though, with this time of year, with spring, a little bit of a reset, made new again. And honestly, I'm loving it. A little spring cleaning, rain washing everything down. It's like a clean slate. And Elevation Rhythm, they bring a nice little clean slate with their latest, capturing that beautifully in Washed, a reminder that God makes things all new. Here they are, it's Elevation Rhythm rolling on into the number 4 spot with Washed on this week's Top 20 Songs of the Week.

0: At number three, that was Patrick Mayberry with Thank the Lord. And that kind of gratitude, it is powerful, isn't it? But it is also a choice. We always got to keep that in mind because it's easy, right, to be thankful when everything's going oh so right. But what about when it's not? What if this week you chose to stay thankful anyway? In the small moments, the unexpected ones, even the challenging ones, there is still something God is doing. And when you lean into that, it honestly changes everything. Forrest Frank brings that reminder as well in Thankful, a light, uplifting call to keep your focus on what truly matters. Here he is rolling on into the number two spot. It's Forrest Frank with Thankful on this week's Top 20 Songs of the Week on Life 100.3.
1: I've got so much to be thankful for. Look.

This song is bold. It's free and full of faith. Because when you truly surrender everything, hey, you realize you're always in his hands. Here it is. It's Blanca with Ryan Ellis and I'm Yours. Your pick hit of the week on Life 100.3.

0: For the second week in a row, your number one spot belongs to Phil Wickham with Homesick for Heaven. But before we wrap up today's top 20, here's a look back at your top five. At number five, it's Pat Barrett with I've Got a Fire. In at number four, it's Elevation Rhythm with Washed. Coming in at number three, it's Patrick Mayberry with Thank the Lord. Coming in at number two, it's Forrest Frank with Thankful. And for the second week in a row, in at number one, it's Phil Wickham with Homesick for Heaven. Well, as you head into the first full weekend of May, stay present and intentional. Keep your focus on what matters. Walk in gratitude and share that light with those around you. You never know the impact a simple moment can have. Hey, thanks for joining me. I'm Michael Onley, and I'll catch you next week right here on Life 100.3.
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0: 21-year-old self. Stop feeling pressured to have life figured out already.
1: Yeah.
0: Yeah.
1: That's a big one.
0: These are all really, really good. Don't be afraid to fail.
1: Mm,
0: at 21, you should start failing.
1: Yeah.
0: Start failing early.
1: Yeah.
0: I would say. Because you got lots more life, right? Travel more while you can and start saving earlier.
1: Mm.
0: Ooh, how about that one?
1: Another big one.
0: Stop comparing your timeline to everyone else's, buddy.
1: Ah.
0: Yeah. You don't have it all mapped out at 21.
1: That's right.
0: You got an idea. You have a rough idea. Mm-hmm. You have a sketch. But
1: yeah.
0: That's about it. All right, off to the lifelines. Denise, what would you tell your 21-year-old self?
2: I would tell my 21-year-old self to spend more time and effort developing godly relationships that can speak truth into your life.
1: Amen.
0: Those are good ones, yeah.
2: Because I didn't have that when I was 21.
1: Mm-hmm.
2: And I was one messed up person.
3: Oh, girl, we are twins there.
0: Do you think if you did that you'd even listen?
2: I don't know that I would.
0: Yeah, but that's my question.
2: If it was my 65-year-old self talking to my 21-year-old self, you know?
0: Yeah,
2: I would hope I would listen.
3: Right? Yes.

0: busy, so let's get you caught up. It's the best of the Get Up and Go show with Todd, Shirley, and Mike on Life 100.3.
1: Every day there's some bad news somewhere.
2: So where do we find peace in all of that?
1: When the news feels heavy with the wars and the politics and the economy, how do you keep all that from stealing your peace?
2: That is a real challenge because it's so tempting. Like every day you could be worried about something or stressed or concerned.
1: Right.
2: Every day. And you wake up and fresh.
1: Something else new is going on.
2: Fresh cortisol for you to fill your body with.
1: Well, I had a deep discussion with some friends yesterday about this, and it led me to ask, what are you doing to protect your peace? And out of that conversation, these couple of things came was to limit your media exposure to the news and to get outside, get some fresh air, get back into nature, and to always anchor your heart and mind in God's unchanging character and trusting in his promises.
2: It's good to know what's going on, but then if you take a walk in the woods or in the neighborhood, it's like there's nothing going on.
1: Right.
2: You're like, okay, but what's really like the sun came up, God has everything under control, we're fine.
1: Yeah, spoiler alert, we know the end of the story.
2: Yeah.
1: No matter what's going on.
2: I mean, you're not just walking around in ignorance, but what you're doing is like saying, listen, I don't care what goes on in here, in my world, in my cosmos,
1: that's it.
2: Where it's going to be nice and peaceful.
1: Because honestly, God did not call us to build bunkers in our backyard and to build higher fences. He called us to build bigger tables.
2: You know, it's just so easy, though.
1: It's so easy to fall into it. That's what we mean when we say limit your media exposure.
2: Yeah.
1: It's great to know what's going on, and I don't deny that of anybody.
2: But it's been take yourself today, put it back 10 years ago. There was something. There was something going on, and there's going to be something going on in a year.
3: There's always something going on.
2: Right, Mike? I mean, the news.
3: It keeps growing and changing.
2: Every day.

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1: Parents and kids can sometimes be at odds.
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